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0: If you leave my base without proper authorization, I will hunt you down and throw your ass in jail. 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

0: ponedeljkom, utorkom, četvrtkom i nedeljom. Noćni program prvog programa Big Radija. 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Utorak, Danger Zone. Četvrtak, Rock'n'Roller. I nedelja, Urbana Ekstravaganca. 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
1: Recognize this song as performed by Jefferson Airplane in a little rockumentary called Give Me Shelter about the Rolling Stones and their nightmare at Altamont. That night, the Oakland chapter of the Hells Angels had their way. Tonight, it's my turn.

0: this gig, man. They're a motorcycle gang. Come on!
1: Yeah!
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1: Muzički koktel strane produkcije. 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

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Rock and roll doctor is always.